0: with damaging wind, heavy rain, and even some hail as the greatest threat. So you want to be weather aware tonight. Temperatures lower 70s tonight. Friday, we'll see some more spotty showers and storms, and the heat carries on. We're talking about daytime highs in the lower 90s. I'm News 2 meteorologist Daphne DeLorean with Mix 92.9.
1: Thank you so much, Daphne. I'm Doug, and you are just in time to kick off with me the Thursday night edition of Real Life with the Blurred Lines.

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0: Mix 92.9. Oh, Sherry, glad you're here. And Jim and Dave and everybody's on board. It's Real Life Thursday. My name is Doug, and I thought we'd talk about phones. I don't know about your family, but I got kiddos that are all buzzed about the brand new iPhone, the first foldable one, and of course, Apple making a big deal about it. Whether you're an Android or an Apple person, I mean, we're tied to our phones, right? They are with us everywhere. And sometimes it's kind of challenging when you've got your phone everywhere because accidents can happen. You know what I mean?
1: We were eating dinner one night. We're not supposed to have our phones at the table for very good reason. And this is definitely one of them. My sister dropped her slider phone in a bowl of chili.
0: What?
1: Do you want to know how she got that thing clean?
0: Yes, please.
1: She licked it clean.
0: No!
1: She legitimately licked all the chili off her phone. She had to hurry up and lick it clean before our dad saw that it was covered in chili or she would have been in some trouble.
0: That is hilarious. Licking, okay. All right. What's the funniest or weirdest thing you or someone you know has dropped their phone into? Was it a commode? Did the phone still work? Anyway, if you've got a story about dropping your technology, let's share it tonight, shall we? Commiserate together. 737-0929 is your connection to Real Life here on Mix 92.9.
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Where did you drop your smartphone? Oh, man. If you've got a story, I'm all ears. The number to call is 737-0929.

0: Your life, your music, Mix 92.9, letting Jesus take the wheel with Carrie Underwood. I'm Doug, so glad you're here for the Thursday Night Real Life. We are talking about dropping your phones. The big buzz, of course, new iPhone comes out, foldable phone, all that stuff. Let's talk about the other side of it. Our phones are with us all the time, and when that happens, sometimes things are kind of weird. What's your story?
1: Well, it was at my husband's grave.
0: Oh.
1: I was trying to take a picture of the casket lengthwise.
0: Yeah.
1: And it was during the prayer, and I dropped my phone, and it went underground under the casket.
0: No!
1: And my granddaughters were standing with me, and they burst out laughing. And the grave person came, and he said, "You don't know how many people have done that." And he went under there and got my phone for me.
0: It didn't faze him. He's like, "Oh, man, there's another phone under the casket." Wow. Do you have a story of a funny or weird thing that happened with your phone? Maybe you dropped it. Maybe it's a good news story. I got a good news story coming up on that one. You want to join the conversation, 737-0929. It's Real Life on Mix.
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4: Scattered showers and thunderstorms, and a few of those storms could be on the strong to even severe side. So we're talking about damaging wind, heavy rain, and even some hail as the greatest threats. Temperatures lower 70s tonight. Friday, another round of spotty showers and storms, and a few of those could be on the stronger side as well, with daytime highs in the lower 90s. I'm News 2 meteorologist Daphne DeLory with Mix 92.9.
5: Thank you so much, Daphne. It's 80 degrees right now in Music City with Post Malone.

0: 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Tonight on Real Life, we are talking about phones. They're connected to us. They're with us all the time, and sometimes they fall. Ouch. Where did yours fall?
1: So I was in Oregon. We went on a little train. It was a train track that they had turned into a two-seater, like, bicycle. I don't even know what you'd call it. It was like a bicycle train. And so this, you could go across the railroad tracks. Well, I was pregnant, and I had two little kids at the time, and I had my phone on my lap. Well, it slipped down, and it fell. We were going across a bridge on the train tracks, and it fell right on, I guess it was the foundation of this bridge, but it was very, very, very narrow. And so we went back to backtrack to try to find where it was, and there it was, just sitting on there. It didn't fall in the water or anything. So I was just so grateful to have it back.
0: Oh, that is awesome. That's a good news drop phone story.
1: That's a good news drop phone story. I was very fortunate. It was just inches from going in the water and being gone forever.
0: That is awesome. And what's your name?
1: My name's Alicia.
0: Awesome, Alicia. Thanks for joining us on Real Life tonight. Appreciate that.
1: Thank you. Good night.
0: Good night.

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Mix 92.9, looking at a four-pack of tickets to Disney on Ice. Those could be yours. Hold on. Two more songs, and then your chance to win. Game time's coming up on Mix.

0: 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Hello, I'm Doug. Welcome into Real Life. And this is the time where we give away stuff. Game time, about 8:25 every night. And I'm looking at my last four tickets to Disney on Ice Spotlight Magic at Bridgestone Arena this September. Plus, all the winners this week will qualify for the grand prize, which is a goodie bag of Disney on Ice swag. Tonight's game on Game Time is simply an impossible question. You know, you call, you win. 737-0929. We'll build on earlier this week. So earlier we learned that Mary is the top female name used in songs over the past 20 years. Today it's the guy's turn. What's the most used male name in songs over the past 20 years? What do you think? You know, you call, you win. 737-0929 for four tickets to Disney on Ice Spotlight Magic at Bridgestone Arena. Mary is the top female name used in songs over the past 20 years. What is the most used male name in songs over the past two decades?
1: Another day, another local $1,000 minute winner.
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0: Your life, your music, Mix 92.9. I'm Doug. It is time to unveil the answer and give away some stuff on Game Time. The impossible question tonight reads like this. Earlier this week, we learned that Mary is the top female name used in songs over the past 20 years, so the guys get their turn today. What is the most used male name in songs over the past two decades? What do you think?
1: John?
0: John!
2: You're the winner.
1: Yay!
0: John or Johnny, most used male name over the past 20 years. What's your name?
1: Marie.
0: Where are you calling from?
1: Thompson Station.
0: Four tickets to Disney on Ice Spotlight Magic at Bridgestone Arena this September, plus you'll qualify for the grand prize, a goodie bag of Disney on Ice merch. Congrats.
1: Excellent. Thank you very much.

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0: 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You are perfect, and you are in the perfect place right here on Real Life. My name is Doug, and we've been talking about cell phone drops, spurred on by Apple and the foldable iPhone, and there's always a buzz about cell phones when the new ones come out. But, I mean, they're a part of our life, right? It's like an extra appendage. And then when it falls, oh, man, the heartache. You got a story to share? I'd love to hear it. 737-0929. We've had cell phones that have been dropped into Chile, dropped into a grave at the funeral site. And what's your story?
1: Okay, so all of my entire kids' family were all at Holiday World last summer. I've got he would have been 27 at the time. Was on a roller coaster, had his iPhone in his pocket. On the last loop of this roller coaster, flies out. Well, my other kids were behind him, okay? So they seen it come out of his pocket. They go to stop, and they were like, "Your phone's up." He was like, "What?" So they, go get the people, try to stop them to go get it, look at it. They find the phone. Phone still worked.
0: That's awesome.
1: After going flying off this huge loop on this roller coaster, when I mean it fell for a long time before he hit, and they found it on, rocks and everything, and the phone still worked.
0: That's why I bet there was so much anxiety, like it's broken, it's gone, and then you find it. That's awesome.
1: Yeah, the fact that they went and found it for him, I thought was pretty cool. But they did. They went and found it and brought it back, and sure enough, it turned right back on like it was nothing.
0: Oh,
1: I said, well, that was a really good OtterBox case.
0: That's awesome. What's your name?
1: My name is Amber.
0: Awesome, Amber. Thanks for sharing the story on Real Life. Appreciate you.
1: Thank you. Have a good night.
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2: weather. Some showers and storms will be marching across Middle Tennessee this evening and tonight, and a few of those storms could be strong to severe with damaging wind, heavy rain, and even some hail as the greatest threat. So you want to be weather aware tonight. Temperatures lower 70s tonight. Friday, we'll see some more spotty showers and storms, and the heat carries on. We're talking about daytime highs in the lower 90s. I'm News 2 meteorologist Daphne DeLorean with Mix 92.9.
3: Thanks, Daph. 79 degrees right now in Music City with Kid Rock.

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0: 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You are in the best spot right now, enjoying a night of your favorites on Real Life. My name is Doug. So glad you're here. Every song getting us closer to Friday, the freedom of the weekend. But tomorrow's a little sobering Friday, right? It's Patriots Day, the 25th anniversary of the terrorist attacks. And it's interesting to think about for those of us that know where we were on 9/11, and then to think about so many that weren't even born yet. So tomorrow, a day of remembrance, a day of education, maybe you answer some questions from the young ones. And they always have the moments of silence to mark the towers falling, the plane impacting. They are adding a seventh moment of silence tomorrow that'll be part of the permanent memorial going forward. That seventh is for those that have died since, cancer and other things, thousands in the cleanup of 9/11. You want to find out more about some of the memorials happening around Tennessee, especially at BNA. They've got something tomorrow morning. We've got the story for you in the local news at mix929.com.
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0: 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I love seeing those dance moves. Kind of cool. My name is Doug, and look what I found. Apparently, taking your family somewhere for under $1,000 is now considered a bargain. I'm talking football. The Titans kick off their season Sunday at Nissan Stadium against the Jets, and apparently, Nashville is one of the cheapest places in the NFL to take your family to a game. They crunch the numbers, and a Titan game for a family of four is about $993.45. Once you include four tickets, a couple of drinks, four hot dogs, and parking, and somehow, that's the second cheapest in the entire NFL. Only Cleveland costs less. The NFL average is almost $1,475. So, okay, Titans, we're affordable.
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0: Scattered showers and thunderstorms, and a few of those storms could be on the strong to even severe side. So we're talking about damaging wind, heavy rain, and even some hail as the greatest threats. Temperatures lower 70s tonight. Friday, another round of spotty showers and storms, and a few of those could be on the stronger side as well, with daytime highs in the lower 90s. I'm News 2 meteorologist Daphne DeLory with Mix 92.9.
1: Thank you so much, Daph. 77 degrees right now in Music City with Glass Animals.

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0: Nashville's variety station with Adele, Mix 92.9. I'm Doug, and it seems like every night I can say this phrase, the only thing constant in life is change. Last night we were talking about the change of the O'Charley's restaurants shutting down, and now comes word of another change at the Nashville Zoo. If Zooluminations has been one of your family's Christmas traditions, there's disappointing news this year that Chinese Lantern Festival canceled for 2026 because of some visa issues affecting the folks that come over from China to put it together. Zooluminations has been there since 2019, and apparently they're not able to come. So they're working on Plan B. Christmas at the Zoo is still going to happen. It's a brand new event this year called Glow Wild, with glowing wildlife displays, an outdoor ice rink, Santa visits, and a synchronized Christmas tree 85 feet tall. Okay. Glow Wild runs November 13th through January the 3rd. Tickets go on sale September the 17th. You can read more under local news at mix929.com.
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0: 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If you are a fan of Girl Scout cookies, it's exciting to think about what's coming next year. They're actually adding two cookies that they've never offered before. And one of them you probably wouldn't want to eat. It's called Patch Pals, and it's the first Girl Scout cookie made specifically for dogs. How fun is that? Soft-baked blueberry muffin-flavored dog treat. And then, if you've had to sit out the whole Girl Scout thing because of food allergies, they're launching a new one next year called Sparkables, a crunchy oatmeal chocolate chip cookie with sprinkles made without the 9 major food allergens. Both of those go on sale January the 12th. So, next Girl Scout cookie season, everybody in the family gets a box. Although, knowing my dog Jack, he's going to finish his Patch Pals and then come sniffing around for my Thin Mints.
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0: Nashville's Variety Station, Mix 92.9 with Three Doors Down. Looking to clean out some junk drawers maybe over the coming weekend? Here's one thing city officials in Columbia want you to remember. Don't throw out lithium-ion batteries. 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Phones, laptops, cordless vacuums. 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You want to find out more about this story? We've got it and all the other trending headlines at Mix929.com.
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10: 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It is intelligence for your life. I'm here to move you from the place you are right now in your life to the place you were meant to be. Have you heard about the latest viral social media trend? It is showing off your blue-collar job. Yeah, it's a part of the new movement where 20-somethings are deciding to forego four-year degrees and enrolling in vocational programs instead. I like this. Works for a lot of people. Gen Z has discovered that well-paying jobs are not limited to those sitting at a desk all day. Pay for new hires in construction now outpaces pay for new hires in professional services like accounting. I'm breathless. The number of students enrolled in vocational-focused community colleges rose a full 16% last year. A lot of people are curious about what it's really like to be a plumber, a welder, or electrician. And as a result, on social media, the hashtag blue collar has jumped over 64%. And posts hashtagged electrician, construction worker, and mechanic have jumped over 70% each. Thousands of people realizing you can make a really good living and be your own boss in an industry where you won't be replaced by AI. Amen.
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3: I am your grateful host, learning right along with you. You want to hang out with me? It's on that Facebook page that Jason just mentioned, Facebook.com/John Tesh. You need to get a handle on your life? Well, just tackle it 1 minute at a time. Let me explain. Researcher Gretchen Rubin is the author of The Happiness Project. She spent 1 year dedicated to understanding and increasing her happiness by tackling little parts of every aspect of her life. And in her book, she came up with the 1 minute rule. It goes like this. Anything that can be done in a minute, you should do now. No postponing, no procrastinating. Whether it's putting your laundry away, hanging up your coat, paying a bill, or washing your coffee mug. All of these little tasks only take a minute, but they add up quickly. If they don't get done pretty soon, your life is chaotic and cluttered. It's a mess. But the satisfaction we get by completing these small tasks throughout the day can actually do a great deal for our peace of mind and happiness. They help us feel more in control. And the more we take care of the little one-minute stuff, the more motivated we are to get bigger things in order. So try applying the one-minute rule in your own life and see if it doesn't make you calmer and much happier.
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0: Okay, I now know what's going to make you and I eat 300 more calories in a day. And it's going to make us take over 1,600 fewer steps in a day. It is this. Sleeping in an extra 2 hours, especially on the weekend. That's when it's going to happen, right? On the weekend. Researchers from Northwestern University, they found that people who stayed up late and then slept in the next day, like on a weekend morning, ate 300 more calories, ate half as many fruits and vegetables, ate twice the amount of fast food, drank more full calorie sodas, and walked a mile less. Wow. That's compared to people who went to bed by midnight and were up by 8 a.m. This whole thing throws off your circadian rhythms and hormones. Makes you more tired, makes you lazy, makes you crave high-calorie foods. I've been there. Just another reason to try and keep the same sleep and wake schedule even on the weekends.
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1: Intelligence, I hold in my hand the most misquoted movie lines of all time. Researchers from Best Life magazine recently surveyed movie critics and film buffs to find out, and here are some of the results. First, beam me up, Scotty. Millions of Star Trek fans think that's what William Shatner said in his role as Captain Kirk. But true fans know he never uttered that line once in the 79 television episodes and 7 Star Trek movies he starred in. Instead, the closest thing Shatner ever said was, "Scotty, beam us up." Also, do you know who asked Mira Mira on the wall, who's the fairest of them all? If you guessed it was the Wicked Queen in the Disney classic Snow White, you're right. But what she actually said was, "Magic mirror on the wall, who is the fairest one of all?" And then, let's talk about the most misquoted line from the classic film Casablanca. Many of us recall Humphrey Bogart's character saying, "Play it again, Sam." But we're way off. Instead, Ingrid Bergman is the one who leaned over the piano and said, "Play it once, Sam, for old time's sake."
2: IFYL. Intelligence for your life.

0: Brett, here's another great piece from our workplace files. I have the top excuses employees have been giving these days for being late for work. CareerBuilder.com looked into it and surveyed 800 workers of various ages. They also asked 1,000 human resource managers why employees call in late. Here's what they found. Some bizarre stuff in here. As you can probably guess, traffic was the number one excuse, with half of all incidences of lateness being blamed on it. Traffic. The second most common excuse was oversleeping. That was given one out of every three times somebody called in late. The rest of the excuses, forgetting something at home, bad weather, and being too tired to hustle out the door. Yes, people use that as an excuse. These are all believable, but some of the more unusual excuses reported in the survey by human resource managers were: one employee said, my coffee was too hot, I couldn't leave until it cooled off. And just so you know, 56% of people would rather be late for work and get yelled at by their boss than do without their morning coffee. I'm in that too. Another employee said they were late because an astrologer warned them of a car accident on the highway, so they took all the back roads, making them an hour late. And then one said, I was here, but I fell asleep in the parking lot.
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2: John Tesh with you as always, and next time you're having a disagreement with your spouse or your partner, you're trying to come to a decision or agreement about an issue, try doing this. Take a walk together. Turns out the very act of walking in the same direction will help you two feel as though you're on the same team and you want the same result. This is according to family therapist Kim Blackham. She says physically heading to the same place makes you more likely to be mentally in sync. Even couples who commute in the same direction report being happier in their relationships. The researchers believe it's because we symbolically link the direction we're moving in with our long-term goals, which means going in the same direction makes it feel like you and your partner want the same things in life. I love it.

Here we go with another great tip on getting a better night's sleep. If you're having a hard time falling asleep, get a whiff of lemongrass. According to Stanford University, the scent of lemongrass boosts the brain's production of sleep-inducing alpha waves within 5 minutes. It's because the scent dampens activity in the part of the brain that controls tension and emotional outbursts. So mix 3 drops of lemongrass essential oil with a little unscented lotion, rub it into your neck and shoulders. It's going to help you drift off in no time. Good night.

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0: after Friday, keep the umbrella handy. We'll have some spotty showers and thunderstorms across the area. It will also be a hot day with daytime highs in the lower 90s. Friday night, a few more spotty showers and storms with overnight lows in the lower 70s. I'm News 2 meteorologist Daphne DeLorean with Mix 92.9.
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1: Yes, we made it.
0: Gosh, 4-day work weeks. That was brutal.
1: Incredible.
0: How did you do it? Different sides of the page. Whoops. On that one there. It just feels like it goes so slow and it's a 4-day week.
1: Yeah.
0: So getting to Friday has that little extra piece of jubilation here this morning right before 6 o'clock with Sean and Hannah and a check of traffic with Bob August. Hello, Bob.
2: Sean, do you know what 4-day work weeks feel like?
0: I take a lot of them. So so if there's one foremost expert on the topic, I think it's me.
2: All right. Well, welcome to Friday. Yeah, it feels like it's gotten here pretty quick. We've got a collision on the east side at the ramp from Old Hickory Boulevard onto 40 westbound. So be careful there entering at exit 221. We've also got a collision on Briley Parkway. Let's go over to the west side or the northwest side. Briley southbound approaching Ashland City Highway, exit 24. Got a crash off to the right, but you do have stop-and-go traffic round the bend west of Clarksville Pike. 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Time saver, traffic, and weather together. Let's get the Friday forecast as we head over to the News 2 Storm Center.
3: Thanks, Bob. This morning we are starting out with clouds, temperatures in the 70s in most areas, and a couple of showers mostly north of Nashville. I think we're going to trend dry through a good part of the day, heating up as well, temperatures in the low 90s and feeling like near 100, but there could be a few scattered strong storms into this evening. I'm News 2 meteorologist Marcus Bagwell on Mix 92.9.
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1: Hey, it's Hannah. This is What's Trending. Well, 25 years later, and there are plenty of ways around Middle Tennessee to remember 9/11 today. Here in Davidson County, BNA going to host their annual remembrance ceremony. There's also going to be a memorial stair climb at the Pinnacle Tower later this morning. Also, Nashville Fire Department hosting their ceremony this morning, followed by their annual memorial game at the Ford Ice Center Bellevue. Out in Clarksville, their fire rescue is doing their ceremony. Robertson County Sheriff's Office, Rutherford County Sheriff's Office, Gallatin City Hall, Hendersonville Fire, all holding ceremonies this morning as well. So you can get all the details on those and find something close by to attend, mix929.com. And a new camp is launching next month in Tennessee. Comfort Zone Camp is a grief and loss counseling camp that's helped over 30,000 kids across 12 states, Tennessee now becoming the 13th state. So this camp is meant to help teach kids and teens just how to deal with grief after the loss of a parent or sibling. It's going to take place at Camp Widgiewagon on October 16th to 18th. You can get details for that, mix929.com. And just when you thought your life was about to get spiced up, the spice turns out to be salt. The Spice Girls have been teasing some big announcement on social media for the last couple of days, and fans were so excited. We were like, oh my God, is it finally happening? Yeah. Are we finally getting a reunion tour? Maybe some new music?
0: Sure.
1: Nope. Just a box set of their music that we already know. It's called the Singles Collection.
0: We're good.
1: Boring! kidding.
0: Yeah, we got
1: I know.
0: Them.
1: It's going to come out November 6th. We wanted some actual spice.
0: Maybe this leads to some spice.
1: Maybe. That's what's trending on Mix 92.9.
0: Doubt it, though.
1: Yeah.

0: love that you're waking up with us here. First thing at Mix 92.9, Nashville's Variety Station. It's Sean and Hannah on a Friday morning. Today, September 11th. Did you see last night in New York City the drones?
1: Yes.
0: That was so cool.
1: Yeah, this was the first time that they did the drone show that looked like that.
0: Yeah, I mean, it's beautiful and like also kind of like, wow. You forget, because the memorial now in New York, it's not where the buildings originally stood. So they put where the buildings originally stood. It's just the gravity of it, like the size. You kind of forget the size and the magnitude of all of it.
1: Yeah.
0: Even though it's drones, it's still like, whoa!
1: The Twin Towers were huge.
0: Yes.
1: I mean, they were so huge. And what's really special about the drone show that we're talking about is that they actually created that using 2,977 lights to count for every person who was killed in the attacks on 9/11.
0: Had so, no idea.
1: Yeah, it really is incredible just how much thought and how much detail went into that, and it's gorgeous. If you haven't seen it yet,
0: go look it up.
1: Yeah,
0: it is. That's one of the coolest memorials I think we've seen in 25 years.
1: Yeah, because usually they just do the two like lights, like the beams. But yeah, this is it's gorgeous. They did the beams, and then they did these drones, and it is just such a special thing to see. Especially, I'm from New Jersey, so it's interesting to go to New York now and not see the same New York that I did growing up. And so to have those and see that there, it just hits different.
0: Hasn't been that way in a quarter century.
1: I know.
0: The thing today that I keep coming back to, even though it's first thing in the morning, 25 years.
1: Yeah.
0: 25 years? We're at a moment where this is a historical event now.
1: Mm-hmm.
0: It's different because you and I lived through it.
1: And isn't that wild? This was like.

0: crazy.
1: Our big
0: moment.
1: Event. Yeah.
0: But the further and further we get away from it, it's like, wow, this day in history. Well, wait a minute. We were alive for that.
1: Yeah.
0: You know what I mean?
1: Yeah.
0: It doesn't feel like that way. We'll be talking more about the 25th anniversary of the attacks on America here throughout the day at Mix 92.9. But we'll get you a look at traffic now with Bob August. Hey, Bob.
2: Hey there. We do have some extra traffic if you're driving down from the north side on 65 through Trinity Lane. And you're busy on Briley Parkway westbound as you head west of Clarksville Pike. We've had a collision around the bend approaching Ashland City Highway. So you're going to see a lot of volume there. It's in the right lane now. So activity in the right lane means you want to squeeze over to the left as you head west of Clarksville Pike. We've also got a collision in Hermitage at the ramp from Old Hickory Boulevard onto 40 westbound. Be careful entering the interstate there at exit 221. Time saver traffic and weather together on the quarter hour. Let's get the forecast from Marcus Bagwell at the News 2 Storm Center.
3: We begin this morning on another humid note with temperatures in the 70s. It's going to be a hot and muggy day today. Highs in the low 90s, but feeling like near 100. We're also going to be watching the radar. Can't rule out a shower this morning, but a few stronger storms are possible late today and even this evening. I'm News 2 meteorologist Marcus Bagwell on Mix 92.9.
0: Thanks to HTA Healthcare for the traffic and weather update. 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
0: Great.
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0: Giving away cereal. 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But it all starts Monday with the Mix Morning Show. 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
1: No, stop. That's nuts. Just because it's a pumpkin doesn't make it scary. Turn this off.
2: I like the scary.
0: Fine. We can leave the scary
2: spooky,
0: for
2: now. Spooky.
0: But it isn't spooky. There's nothing spooky about $5,000. I'm sorry. There just isn't. It's spooky how rich you'll become if you win the Mix 92.9 Great Pumpkin. There's nothing spooky about it. And it all starts Monday morning, the $5,000 Great Pumpkin here with the Mix Morning Show, your first keyword coming right before 8:30.
2: Yes, that's the thing. 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When you text them, you're going to get in the running to win this $5,000. But here's the other thing. You might not win $5,000. You might win $500.
0: Yeah, that will work. We're going to find out who that Great Pumpkin winner is on Friday, October 9th, but every week until then, $500 winners here at Mix 92.9. 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The Great Pumpkin starts Monday morning right before 8:30. So go ahead and set an alarm. You have your Monday morning alarm, but then set the snooze back like 2.5 hours. Why not?
2: Yeah.
0: You know,
2: make sure that you're, I mean, here's the thing, $500 coming up on Halloween, either you're going to get really cool Halloween decorations, a really cool Halloween costume, or really great candy to hand out.
0: Think of all the bite-sized Hershey's you can get with $5,000.
2: Bite-sized? Why are we doing bite-sized? We can do King bars with this.
0: You can give everybody like 2 handfuls.
2: And then you keep the rest for yourself.
0: What are you, crazy? That's called economics, my friend.
2: Okay.
0: Bob August is here. Winning starts Monday. That's what you need to know. All the details online at mix929.com. Bob's got to look at traffic for you. Hi, Bob.
3: You know, you call people out of the blue for the $1,000 minute, and now you're telling people to set their alarm early.
0: Yeah, I'm just saying.
3: You are just intent on waking people up.
2: Yes.
0: Yeah, that's kind of our whole thing here. if your Monday morning alarm is at 6:30, wake up, but then set your snooze 2 hours later, then you got a keyword.
3: Yeah.
0: You might miss work, but whatever.
3: Yeah, that's a plan. I like it. We've got traffic on Briley Parkway westbound, west of Clarksville Pike, around the curve toward Ashland City Highway, exit 24, a wreck off to the right, but lots of volume there west of Clarksville Highway, and try and stay over to your left as you're around the bend. We had an earlier collision at the ramp from Old Hickory Boulevard onto 40 westbound in Hermitage, and maybe a crash on Old Hickory Boulevard northbound right at the traffic light there. Maybe part of the same deal. Play the new Jumbo Bucks collectible instant games from the Tennessee Lottery for a chance to win prizes up to $1 million. 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Time saver traffic and weather together on the quarter hour. What's going on this morning? Meteorologist Marcus Bagwell is at the News 2 Storm Center.
4: Thanks, Bob. This morning we are starting out with clouds, temperatures in the 70s in most areas, and a couple of showers mostly north of Nashville. I think we're going to trend dry through a good part of the day, heating up as well, temperatures in the low 90s and feeling like near 100, but there could be a few scattered strong storms into this evening. I'm News 2 meteorologist Marcus Bagwell on Mix 92.9.
2: 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Plus, if you see this over the weekend down in Tullahoma, don't be alarmed. 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
2: Hey, it's Hannah. This is what's trending. Well, down in Tullahoma, if you see this over the weekend, no need to be nervous. Officials are letting residents know that there's an agricultural aerial seeding operation happening this weekend to help out some local farmers. So this means that you could see some smaller planes flying at lower altitudes. But officials say no need to report them. They know what they're doing. They're out there and laying seeds or something.
0: Doing their thing.
2: Details, mix929.com for that. And as you watch this ceremony later this morning, you're going to notice a little change. The annual ceremony at the National September 11th Memorial Museum is going to add a seventh moment of silence this year, honoring those whose lives were affected by the illnesses that linked to the aftermath of the attacks. So the seventh moment of silence is going to take place at the end of the annual reading of the victims' names, and it is going to become permanent after this year. That's something you're going to notice this year. And the Emmy's going to be happening on Monday night. Now we know a little bit more details. It was confirmed that a Dolly Parton tribute is being planned, although we don't have any other details on that aside from it's happening. They've been keeping it really under wraps. Noah Kahan also going to be performing for the In Memoriam segment. He's going to be performing Bridge Over Troubled Water. And the ceremony is also going to honor Michael J. Fox, who's receiving the Bob Hope Humanitarian Award this year. So Mariska Hargitay going to host the Emmys on Monday night on NBC and Peacock. That's what's trending on Mix 92.9.

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1: Well, there you have it. The last ever home opener at Nissan Stadium this weekend. The last one ever. The last first one ever.
2: Unreal.
1: It is kind of crazy. It's crazy to think about. There's going to be a lot of moments like that this week. Or I should say this season. There'll be a lot of moments this week where you'll look back and go, I cannot believe there's only a handful more of these at Nissan Stadium before the new one opens. I don't know if you saw, but I mean, we got the roof on the new one.
2: Yeah, I saw the roof. I'm confused about the roof. I thought going retractable. It looks like all glass.
1: I think they squashed that. It was too expensive to do that.
2: And
1: I think the glass is in. It looks cool.
2: Yeah.
1: So there's going to be a lot happening over the next couple of weeks at Nissan Stadium where things have, where things are definitely going to be different. Like Chris Johnson's ceremony. Is that happening this weekend?
2: Yeah, so that's going to be this Sunday. They're going to be inducting him into the Ring of Honor, actually.
1: That's really cool. And not to give you another reason to be emotional today, have you heard of the Players Tribune?
2: No.
1: Okay, it's like an online magazine where athletes can write articles and submit them to the Tribune, and they'll share them.
2: Oh, cool.
1: But all in their own words.
2: It's like a Zynga.
1: Sure. Sort of like that. But let's just say sure. I got to tell you, Chris Johnson's letter to my kids just got published yesterday. Whoa.
2: I saw this. I can't even read it. I read like the first paragraph and said, you know what?
1: You have to read it though, because it's so well done. Chris is so articulate and is so powerful with his words. Even though he doesn't have a ton of words right now with his ALS diagnosis, this is so masterfully put together. You should read it. Don't read it. Just know it's out there.
2: I'll read it when I'm ready to read it.
1: Yeah, it's incredible. I'm not going to give you any more spoilers. But really well done. A Players Tribune. Look up the Chris Johnson letter to my kids. As we get ready for an emotional moment at Nissan Stadium this weekend as well with Chris and his family getting inducted there to the Ring of Honor. Bob August with a look at traffic this morning. Hey, Bob.
3: Hey there, Sean. Hey, Hannah. Good morning. We've got a lot of traffic on the north side this morning on Briarleaf Parkway westbound, west of Clarksville Pike. As you're around the bend toward Ashland City Highway, wreck off to the right shoulder, but a lot of stop-and-go traffic west of exit 21 on Briarly. You want to try and stay to your left there. And in Hermitage this morning, we've had a collision on Old Hickory Boulevard northbound over I-40. That's in the right lane near the ramps, so you want to be careful there. 24 westbound, busy through Laverne and Hickory Hollow, and watch for more traffic heading up 24 west approaching the 40 merge. Time saver traffic and weather together on the quarter hour for a Friday morning. We start the day. Meteorologist Marcus Bagwell is at the News 2 Storm Center.
4: We begin this morning on another humid note with temperatures in the 70s. It's going to be a hot and muggy day today. Highs in the low 90s, but feeling like near 100. We're also going to be watching the radar. Can't rule out a shower this morning, but a few stronger storms are possible late today and even this evening. I'm News 2 meteorologist Marcus Bagwell on Mix 92.9.
1: Okay, Marcus, thank you. How about some good stuff? How about some fun stuff here? It is Friday, after all, and your best weekend ever has been put together for you. So much happening over these next couple of days for you and the family or the friends to get together and enjoy. It's all powered by Old South, and we're going to give it to you next, right before 7. Another day, another local $1,000 minute winner.
5: Hello.
1: Yeah, hey, there's Jennifer. Good morning. Thanks for playing $1,000 Minute with us every day with your daughter. We love that. That's really cool.
5: Absolutely. It's a fun tradition of ours.
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1: Yeah, it is.
0: It's Friday here at the Mixed Morning Show. It's Sean and Hannah. Good morning. Do this every single Friday. Right before 7 o'clock, your best weekend ever, powered by Old South. There is so much happening over these next couple of days. I dare you not to have fun.
1: I know. You're going to have so much fun. And actually, a lot of things kick off a little bit later today. Our night show, Doug, he's going to be down in Murfreesboro at the B-Mobile Grand Opening on Church Street.
0: Oh, yeah, that's right.
1: He's going to be down there from 10 to noon. So you could stop by, say hello to him. Also see what B-Mobile's all about. You could win a smart TV or some football tickets. Whoa. And a bunch of different things today.
0: Sweet.
1: Yeah, they're giving out a bunch of fun things. Also, a little bit later today after school, I'm sure, you're going to be headed over to the Nashville Fair.
0: Opening night.
1: Yeah, yesterday was opening,
0: actually. Yesterday. Okay.
1: But this is, opening weekend night, which is always the most fun, right?
0: Opening Friday night.
1: There you go. It runs until September 20th, so you do have some time to head over to the fairgrounds, Nashville, for that. Also, the Middle Tennessee Highland Games and Celtic Festival are kicking off this weekend. That's over at Sanders Ferry Park in Hendersonville. Always so much fun to go out there. They're going to have a bagpipe competition.
0: Sweet.
1: All of these Celtic bands and more.
0: I'm going to have to press my kilt before I go out there.
1: Yes, you definitely have to. You're going to have to look good if you're headed out there. Of course, the Simmons Bank Open is running all weekend long. That's at the Vanderbilt Legends Club. And it's all the future stars of the PGA Tour out there golfing. It benefits the Snedeker Foundation. And there are free grounds tickets for you and the family to head out there. So not going to be breaking the bank for that. Nashville SC is taking on Miami this weekend. So this is down in Florida. However, the Pinnacle is having a watch party tomorrow at 6:30 if you wanted to go and check that out. And of course, it's the season opener this Sunday for our Tennessee Titans.
0: Here we go.
1: Let's go. Tighten up. Taking on the New York Jets over at Nissan Stadium. And just a reminder that they're honoring Chris Johnson at this game, and they're going to be inducting him into the Ring of Honor. So,
0: show up early.
1: Yes, show up early so that you get all of that. So the game's at noon. Details, mix929.com. Come under the Mixed Morning Show's Best Weekend Ever calendar, brought to you by our friends over at Old South.
0: Not to be any type of way either, but tickets are really cheap. Seriously, on the secondary market right now, you can get a ticket to that game for like $15.
1: Oh, wow. And it's actually, the weather's looking like it's going to be
0: so
1: pretty
0: bad.
1: Good, too.
0: So
1: yeah.
0: Bad. Okay, Bob August here with a look at traffic right before 7. Hey, Bob.
2: Hey there, Sean. Hey, Hannah. Good morning. Happy Friday. We've got some extra traffic on the north side. If you're on Briley Parkway westbound, west of Clarksville Pike, around the bend toward Ashland City Highway, we had an earlier incident there. Plus, you've got a crash in Hermitage on Old Hickory Boulevard northbound over I-4. Now, that was in the right lane, so you may need to scoot over to the left there. Let's go to the north side. We've got traffic on 65 south through 24 in Trinity Lane, and a crash on 65 northbound as you head past Briley Parkway toward Old Hickory Boulevard in the Madison area. Play the new Jumbo Bucks collectible instant games from the Tennessee Lottery for a chance to win prizes up to $1 million. 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Time saver traffic and weather together on the quarter hour. Let's get the Friday forecast from meteorologist Marcus Bagwell at the News 2 Storm Center.
3: We begin this morning on another humid note with temperatures in the 70s. It's going to be a hot and muggy day today. Highs in the low 90s, but feeling like near 100. We're also going to be watching the radar. Can't rule out a shower this morning, but a few stronger storms are possible late today and even this evening. I'm News 2 meteorologist Marcus Bagwell on Mix 92.9.
1: Thank you, Marcus. 7 o'clock, it's 73 degrees now, and thanks to Tire World for that update. Well, a new grocery store just opened up in Gallatin. You're going to want to check it out. Plus, a major movie star might be making an appearance in Franklin next week. What? I'll tell you who it is a minute from now on Mix 92.9.
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1: 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And you may be able to catch this movie star in Middle Tennessee next week. Brad Pitt's new movie, Heart of the Beast, is set to premiere at First Bank Amphitheater in Franklin on September 16th.
0: Cool.
1: I'm not sure if he's going to be on site for it or not, but it is the global premiere, so you would think Brad Pitt's going to be here, right?
0: Yeah.
1: So the community can actually get complimentary passes into the event on a first-come, first-served basis. If I had to guess, I'm imagining they're already sold out, but you can check for yourself. Details, mix929.com for that.
0: I'll take the seat next to Brad. That's fine.
1: Yeah, that's fine. I'll actually just go with him if that's fine, too. Anyways, fans of The Simpsons are going to be excited to hear this news. A new Treehouse of Horror-themed Munchies meal is going to be available for Halloween season at Jack in the Box. So the meal has things like a double crusty burger of terror, also a new spooky Simpsons sauce that was created as just for this collaboration. Each meal is also going to come with a glow-in-the-dark cup, which is where Sean and I come in. That's what we want, is just the cups.
0: Yeah.
1: You'll see it available now at participating restaurants. And the newest Simpsons Treehouse of Horror, actually supposed to be the scariest one yet, that's going to premiere later this fall. That's what's trending on Mix 92.9.
0: How am I supposed to drink Diet Coke in the middle of the night, or that early in the morning, if my cup doesn't glow in
1: the dark?
0: I know,
1: you have to be able to see it.
0: It's a practical purchase if you think about it.

0: $1,000 on a Friday is exactly what happened to Kyle in Murfreesboro last week.
1: Sure is.
0: With a $1,000 minute here at the Mixed Morning Show. It's Sean and Hannah, good morning, your hosts of your favorite game on the radio. You really can't truly start your morning without playing $1,000 Minute.
1: Yeah.
0: That's why we're going to play next here. Do need a contestant, though. Mix929.com is where you get signed up to play. Now, there's somebody on hold here. Hi, is this Sarah in Greenbrier?
2: Holy crap!
0: Yeah.
2: I actually got something?
0: Well, hold on.
1: Maybe.
0: Maybe.
1: Potentially.
0: Would you like to play?

0: a $1,000 minute today.
1: Yes.
0: Okay, yay! Great. Now, let me make sure I got this quote right. I do believe it was, holy crap!
2: What are you up to on a Friday morning, Sarah?
1: I am DoorDashing right now.
0: Okay.
2: Oh, my. Well, perfect. You might be stopping by our Mix 92.9 studio. I was just looking at what I'm ordering for breakfast.
3: All right, Sarah, we'll see you. 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
2: In person. Just remember my bagels.
3: Sarah, hang on. Let's play next. 10 brand new questions for you to play along with Sarah in Greenbrier. She gets them all right. It's $1,000. How will you do on today's $1,000 Minute? Join us at 7:25. Right now, I'll look at traffic with Bob August. Bob, holy crap!
4: What?
3: I don't know. Sarah's just got me in that mood now.
2: Yeah.
4: Wow. You got me scared there for a minute. I thought, think of how I felt.
3: I just answered the phone.
4: Is that the way you always answer the phone? Hello? Holy crap! We've got traffic on 65 South between Old Hickory Boulevard and Briarleaf Parkway with a crash along that stretch. So be careful. Watch for delays down through Trinity Lane. Plus, you've got Vietnam Veterans Boulevard westbound, busy west of Conference Drive, heading toward that 65 merge, rather. And traffic coming from the east on 40 westbound, west of the airport. You're also busy on 24 westbound through Smyrna and Laverne and heading up into the Hickory Hollow area. Time saver traffic and weather together on the quarter hour. Let's get the forecast from meteorologist Marcus Bagwell at the News 2 Storm Center.
5: We begin this morning on another humid note with temperatures in the 70s. It's going to be a hot and muggy day today. Highs in the low 90s, but feeling like near 100. We're also going to be watching the radar. Can't rule out a shower this morning, but a few stronger storms are possible late today and even this evening. I'm News 2 meteorologist Marcus Bagwell on Mix 92.9.
3: Kind of crazy because the sun's poking out now here at the Mix 92.9 offices on a Friday morning. Thanks to United Structural Systems for the traffic and weather update. 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
1: Hello.
2: There's Sarah in Greenbrier.
3: Sarah.
2: Good morning, Sarah. Okay, she's doing some door dashing this morning on a Friday. Going to play $1,000 Minute. Sounds like you want to see your family for the first time in a long time. Tell us about that trip.
1: I'm going to have to rent a car to go to Michigan because my car is really not doing well because I door dash 6 days a week.
3: Putting the miles on it, yeah. Wear and tear.
1: Yeah. You got to be able to pay for maintenance.
2: Okay, well, $1,000 should be able to knock that out.
3: Yeah.
2: Okay, so who are you going to visit up in the great state of Michigan?
1: I am going to visit my mom and my sister and maybe old friends. I went to high school there. I spent most of my life there.
2: This sounds like a great trip. Nice.
3: Definitely.
2: Nostalgia trip.
3: Where at in Michigan?
2: Yeah, where are you from?
3: That's where Sean's from.
1: I am from Grand Rapids.
2: Uh-huh.
1: It's actually a little town a little north of there, Cedar Springs.
2: Cedar Springs. Dated a girl who lived in Lowell, Michigan, which is right
1: there. I know
2: where
1: that is.
2: Yeah, I'm sure you do.
3: You might even know her, Sarah.
1: I might.
2: There's only eight houses on that street.
3: Right?
2: So I think that
3: you might be related to her.
2: Okay, let's play $1,000 Minute here this morning. You're going to have 60 seconds to answer 10 questions correctly. If you don't know an answer, you can say pass. We'll come back to it if there's time at the end. Answer a question incorrectly. You'll have another chance to answer that if there's time at the end as well. Get all 10 questions, though, in 60 seconds this morning. You're going to take home $1,000. Okay, Sarah, Hannah will ask your questions here this morning. Your $1,000 Minute clock starts right now.
3: The human heart has how many valves?
1: Four.
3: What spirit is used in a classic piña colada?
1: F.
3: The Titans play who on Sunday?
1: Seahawks.
3: In Mulan, who gave her the cricket?
1: Pass.
3: Which is the first state established in the U.S.?
1: Massachusetts.
3: What is the most common color for a recycling bin?
1: Green.
3: What is the highest ranking poker hand?
1: Flush.
3: What river is traveled in The Adventures of Huckleberry Finn?
1: Pass.
3: The Simpsons is bringing Treehouse of Horror meals to what fast food restaurant?
1: Jack in the Box.
3: Oh, how many colors are on a stoplight?
1: Three.
3: What spirit is used in a classic piña colada?
1: Rum.
3: The Titans play who on Sunday?
1: I don't know.
2: The J-E-T-S, Jets. That's who they play. Okay, not bad here this morning, Sarah. Got a few questions right. We'll learn some stuff here. In Mulan, the matchmaker gave her the cricket.
3: Yes, Grandmother Fa.
2: First state established in the U.S. was Delaware.
3: Great guess with Massachusetts.
2: Recycling bin. Mine are green. What color are your recycling bins?
3: Mine is blue. Most common, though, is blue.
2: That's crazy. I've only had green ones.
1: Yeah, that was crazy.
2: Highest ranking poker hand is Royal Flush.
3: You were right with the flush. We just needed it to be royal.
2: Yep. Mississippi is that
3: half
2: river.
3: Credit.
2: Yep. And there are, that's it. That's all you got wrong here this morning. Nice job.
3: Great job, Sarah.
2: Nice job. Okay, we're going to send you to the Nashville Fair here. That's happening at the Nashville Fairgrounds. We got a 4-pack of passes and ride wristbands for you.
3: Yeah.
2: Okay.
1: Love that.
3: Yeah, you guys will have a blast out there. Runs through the 20th.
2: All right, well, happy door dashing. I hope you get to go on your trip anyway. It sounds like a blast.
1: Okay, thank you.
2: Thank you for playing. And thank you for signing up. Mix929.com. That's where it all starts. No winter this week. Kind of a weird week with Labor Day, the 4-day week.
3: Yep.
2: Next week, normal week. So we'll definitely have a winner.
3: Let's hope.
2: That's the vibes I'm putting out there. Mm-hmm. Maybe it will be Danielle and Franklin. Maybe it will be Rachel. Maybe it's Cody. Maybe it's Annie Jo. All getting signed up online at mix929.com. You should do the same exact thing. A look at traffic now with Bob August. Hello, Bob.
4: Hello, Sean. Hello, Hannah. We've got traffic driving down from the north. Surprise, surprise. On 65 South through 24 in Trinity Lane, we've had a crash reported on 65 South of Old Hickory Boulevard heading toward Briley Parkway. If you're tooling through the Madison area, do be careful there. And we've got some volume on 24 Westbound heading up toward the 40 Merge. Watch for traffic on 24 West through Laverne and Hickory Hollow. And if you're driving up from Spring Hill, going to see a bit of traffic on 65 Northbound through June Lake Boulevard on the way up to 840. Time saver traffic and weather together. What's going on this morning? Tell us, meteorologist Marcus Bagwell at the News 2 Storm Center.
5: We begin this morning on another humid note with temperatures in the 70s. It's going to be a hot and muggy day today. Highs in the low 90s, but feeling like near 100. We're also going to be watching the radar. Can't rule out a shower this morning, but a few stronger storms are possible late today and even this evening. I'm News 2 meteorologist Marcus Bagwell on Mix 92.9.
2: Thanks to Ascend Federal Credit Union for the traffic and weather update. It's just a little after 7:30 now, 25 years after the tax on New York City on September 11th. Crazy. Mm-hmm. 25 years. A couple of great must-watch things are out there right now that you may not know exist. Let me get you some details coming next, 7:40. Here this morning.
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0: 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Good morning. It is Friday with the Mix Morning Show. I'm Sean Cash. Hannah, good morning to you.
1: Hello.
0: 25 years since the attacks on America. What a number here this morning. 25. That's a long time ago.
1: Yeah.
0: That is a long time ago. And, you know, with 9/11, you always say, and you mean it, you'll never forget. There is a generation of people, though, who are probably listening to this show right now, sitting at their desks at their big boy and big girl jobs, who have next to no memory of this.
1: I know. Isn't that the most wild thing to think about as somebody who has a recollection, a very clear recollection of this day 25 years ago?
0: You're talking about people born in 2000, 2001, 2002, 2003, 2004, who really, truly, probably just go, oh, yep, that's a thing that we learned about in school. What else is going on today?
1: Yeah.
0: You know what I mean?
1: Yep.
0: For you and I think you said it perfectly. It's weird that you and I lived through it, and there are people who have that feeling. That's just kind of where we're at in life right now. When you hit a number like this, too, 25, it does become start becoming a historical event, which means there is a bunch of stuff being made about it. There's some great content streaming right now.
1: Yeah.
0: Right. Have you seen the thing on Disney Plus? You've got to go check it out. 9/11 Reunited. It's with the National Geographic. It's on Disney Plus, Hulu, whatever you have, whenever your streaming package is. It's 9/11 survivors reuniting for the first time in 25 years.
1: No, I didn't see that.
0: Okay, I checked out like the first half of it last night. It's like chills, and it's perfect for whether you lived through this as a grown-up or a kid.
1: Mm-hmm.
0: And it's perfect for if you have no idea about any of these types of stories.
1: Yeah, and that was one of the things, like, because when 9/11 happened, I was in sixth grade. I was 11.
0: Yeah.
1: So I understood what was going on, and I've, you know, said it earlier this morning, like, living in New Jersey and being only a little over an hour away from the city where everything was happening, like, we had the smoke. We saw the debris in the air in the coming days after 9/11. And so it was crazy to not fully understand it, but also have an understanding of it at 11, and now as an adult to go back every year and watch things like this and have an even deeper understanding.
0: There's a kind of a moment where you're like, oh, you're connecting it in your own brain.
1: Yeah.
0: Right? Where you're like, okay, I remember that.
1: It's so important to
0: do. Too young to get this.
1: Yeah.
0: You know, that type of thing.
1: Well, and that's the thing, is like the gravity of it. When you're younger, you just don't really understand. I remember going home that day and just being like, I asking my parents, like, why is everyone sad? Like, what is happening? I don't get it. And why did my teacher ask us to light a candle and put it on our front porch? Like,
0: There's another too. The pool cleaner. Have you seen that?
1: The pool cleaner. No. Okay, is that also on Disney Plus?
0: Okay, this one's on YouTube. It's a guy. It's the man and the crew who cleaned the memorial pools.
1: Wow.
0: And it just gives you images and looks at the memorial that you've probably never have seen before, even if you're visiting. It's really cool. It's just type of the stuff that you get now that you've reached, that we've become so far from it.
1: Yeah.
0: 25 years. It's just some of the stuff that comes out now. It's kind of unreal.
1: There's still so many more stories to tell. That incredible? It happened 25 years ago, and there's still so many stories that need to be told.
0: Right before 8. No, I'm sorry. It's 7:45. I'm flying through time here.
1: That happens.
0: We're not that far along in the day. Bob August is a look at traffic for you. Hi, Bob.
2: Hi, Sean. Hi, Hannah. We've got some traffic on 65 South heading toward Old Hickory Boulevard in Madison. A wreck off to the right shoulder there. And be careful on Gallatin Road near Delmas Avenue, a few blocks south of Trinity Lane. A wreck there. Going to see some southbound traffic as a result. We've got a wreck reported in Rutherford County on 840 West, approaching West Jefferson Pike, exit 61. Watch for that. Time-saver traffic and weather together on the quarter hour. How about those temperatures? Meteorologist Marcus Bagwell is at the News 2 Storm Center.
3: We begin this morning on another humid note with temperatures in the 70s. It's going to be a hot and muggy day today. Highs in the low 90s, but feeling like near 100. We're also going to be watching the radar. Can't rule out a shower this morning, but a few stronger storms are possible late today and even this evening. I'm News 2 meteorologist Marcus Bagwell on Mix 92.9.
0: Okay, this is what I was trying to say. Right before 8 o'clock, you're talking about all these stories that still need to be told about that day 25 years ago. This young woman is one of the youngest 9/11 survivors who's doing just that, telling stories in an incredibly unique way. You've got to hear what she's doing right before 8 with the Mix Morning Show. We'll get you all the details next.
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0: little before 8 o'clock here with the Mix Morning Show on Mix 92.9 with Sean and Hannah. Love that you're starting Friday morning with us here. 25 years since the attacks on New York City, on 9/11, the Pentagon, too, of course. That's where this story comes from. It's an incredible story of one of the youngest 9/11 survivors. Her name, this is crazy, Hannah Bourne.
1: Oh.
0: Okay, she was born on September 11th, 2001.
1: Wow.
0: The Pentagon, they were evacuated when the tragedy happened there. She is now a full-blown grown-up. You know, she's 20. It's, again, we keep talking about this number. She's an adult. She's
1: 25
0: years old. And she's doing this incredible thing to honor all 2,977 lives lost on 9/11. The story is unbelievable. She is now a captain in the U.S. Air Force.
1: Wow.
0: And she runs 3,000 miles a year.
1: Oh, my goodness.
0: It's her run to remember. And she does this every single year. And for the 25th anniversary, she said, you know what? Forget 2,977. I'm going to go 3,000. I'm going to keep going.
1: That is absolutely incredible.
0: What an incredible young woman who has come out of this tragedy and kept her promise of never forget in such an interesting, cool way. So many people have now joined her run to remember. It has taken off nationwide, and this happens over the course of the year. She's not running 3,000 miles
1: a day. I was going to say, yeah, like, what is the, like, how does that work? I'm going to have to look this up.
0: It's really cool. It's called the Run to Remember. Yeah, Google it. Her name is Hannah Bourne. And, yeah, it happens over the course of the year, which I actually think is even more interesting. You're not just taking one day to remember those lives lost. This is an almost everyday thing for her and these people in this group. Maybe it's a personal challenge that you want to set yourself to over the course of the year, but one of the youngest survivors of 9/11 doing a big thing here 25 years later. Like you mentioned just a few minutes ago, all these stories still to tell.
1: Yeah.
0: Even 25 years later, and that's hers. Really, really cool.
1: I was even following yesterday. I followed this girl on Facebook, and you know, I don't know anything about her life. I just like her videos. I think she's funny.
0: Right.
1: Well, she posted yesterday that she worked in one of the towers and actually only left her job a couple weeks before the attack. And so she was sharing photos of her old coworkers that are no longer with us. And you know, you just never know these parts and these pieces of people's lives until they share them with you.
0: There's still so much emotion.
1: There is.
0: You know, after all these years and all these stories kind of bring up, like we were kind of saying earlier this morning, all these different memories and feelings from all those years ago. Bob August with a look at traffic here this morning. Hi, Bob.
2: Yeah, and let's not forget the folks in Shanksville, Pennsylvania.
0: In Pennsylvania,
2: to focus on the towers because of the visual impact of it. But those people who went down in Pennsylvania, they saved countless lives
0: because
2: that plane was going to turn around and head right back to Washington.
0: Right. Mm-hmm.
2: So those people
1: heroes.
2: Heroes, absolutely. 65 southbound is busy down through Old Hickory Boulevard. We've got a collision off to the right shoulder there. And we've got Gallatin Road with a wreck near Delmas Avenue. You've got some southbound traffic south of Trinity Lane. Watch for a wreck on 840 westbound. This one's going to be a little bit before you get to West Jefferson Pike, exit 61, maybe on the shoulder. Blurry signs, screens or faces. It's not life, it's your vision. LASIK, cataracts, and more covered. 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Time saver traffic and weather together. What's going on weather-wise today? Meteorologist Marcus Bagwell is at the News 2 Storm Center.
3: Thanks, Bob. This morning we are starting out with clouds. Temperatures in the 70s in most areas and a couple of showers mostly north of Nashville. I think we're going to trend dry through a good part of the day, heating up as well. Temperatures in the low 90s and feeling like near 100, but there could be a few scattered strong storms into this evening. I'm News 2 meteorologist Marcus Bagwell on Mix 92.9.
1: 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Plus, if you see this over the weekend down in Tullahoma, don't be alarmed. 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
1: Hey, it's Hannah. This is what's trending. Well, down in Tullahoma, if you see this over the weekend, no need to be nervous. Officials are letting residents know that there's an agricultural aerial seeding operation happening this weekend to help out some local farmers. So this means that you could see some smaller planes flying at lower altitudes. But officials say no need to report them. They know what they're doing. They're out there and laying seeds or something.
0: Doing their thing.
1: Details, mix929.com for that. And as you watch this ceremony later this morning, you're going to notice a little change. The annual ceremony at the National September 11th Memorial Museum is going to add a seventh moment of silence this year, honoring those whose lives were affected by the illnesses that linked to the aftermath of the attacks. So the seventh moment of silence is going to take place at the end of the annual reading of the victims' names, and it is going to become permanent after this year. That's something you're going to notice this year. And the Emmy's going to be happening on Monday night. Now we know a little bit more details. It was confirmed that a Dolly Parton tribute is being planned, although we don't have any other details on that aside from it's happening. They've been keeping it really under wraps. Noah Kahan also going to be performing for the In Memoriam segment. He's going to be performing Bridge Over Troubled Water. And the ceremony is also going to honor Michael J. Fox, who's receiving the Bob Hope Humanitarian Award this year. So Mariska Hargitay going to host the Emmys on Monday night on NBC and Peacock. That's what's trending on Mix 92.9.

0: that you put your money where Hannah's mouth is.
1: That's right.
0: Try something new this year at the Mixed Morning Show. It's Sean and Hannah. Good morning. Ooh. A little after 8 o'clock. You're always telling me how much better you are than me at just about everything.
1: Yes.
0: The thing is, I don't believe a single word you say on most topics.
1: Okay.
0: Except, I do think you might be better at picking NFL games and winners than I am.
1: Yeah, because I don't use any brain power.
0: Getting worse and worse and worse as I become a bigger and bigger fan. So, it's time to put my money where your mouth is.
1: Let's go.
0: I'm willing to make these wagers on your picks. We'll do this every Friday.
1: Yes, wait. Okay, we got to think of a good name.
0: We're going to do this every Friday. I'm going to give you three matchups every week, okay? And I'm going to track how well you do.
1: Okay.
0: I will place a wager legally here in the state of Tennessee on your picks. Let's start here.
1: Let's bet Sean's money.
0: New Orleans Saints versus the Detroit Lions. Give me your winner.
1: Ooh, Lions.
0: Why?
1: I like Lions. I like the mascot better.
0: And that's the type of hard-hitting analysis that I just don't possess.
1: No,
0: right
1: there's
0: there.
1: There's a player who played for them at one point that I really liked.
0: I like Lions.
1: Yeah.
0: Okay.
1: I think they're going to win.
0: Who cares?
1: I just
0: I'm
1: have a gut feeling.
0: All right, Lions win. Cardinals versus the Chargers.
1: Chargers.
0: Why?
1: They did really good last season.
0: No, they didn't. They didn't make the playoffs.
1: I thought they did.
0: They did not.
1: But didn't they win the Super Bowl a couple years ago?
0: No. What
1: else you got? Where are they from?
0: Los Angeles.
1: Yeah, but didn't they win?
0: No.
1: Didn't they play in the Super Bowl at one point?
0: This is such a
1: bad idea. I'm still going Chargers. We're still going. We're feeling it.
0: Okay, we'll take Chargers there.
1: I thought they won.
0: Then finally, Jets versus your Tennessee Titans.
1: Jets, no. I'm just kidding. I do think the Titans are going to win. I think it's going to be a really low-scoring, even game.
0: These are two teams that are they're just in a different category.
1: The playing field feels even, though.
0: Yeah.
1: So I think the Titans are going to do it.
0: Okay.
1: It's a season opener. We're going to have Chris Johnson out there.
0: Yeah, it's going to be awesome.
1: It's going to be the kickoff to the last season in Nissan Stadium. I have a good feeling.
0: Okay, quick recap. Saints, Lions, she's got the Lions.
1: Yeah.
0: Cardinals, Chargers, she's taking the Chargers.
1: Totally.
0: Jets, Titans, she's taking the Titans. Time to put your money where Hannah's mouth is.
1: Yeah.
0: This is going to go so so poorly.
1: Or so right. So here's my question about this new little fun bit.
0: Yeah.
1: You're keeping track. Am I getting a cut of whatever we win?
0: Absolutely not. I'm assuming all risk.
1: Come on.
0: Absolutely not. Okay, there she goes. We'll recap Monday.
1: I have a good feeling on that.
0: We'll see how you did.
1: How many teams play again this?
0: Oh, like everybody. But we can't go through all the games. We'll be here.
1: That would be so fun.
0: Everybody would lose extra brain cells.
1: That's the after show podcast.
0: Yeah. Bob's here with a look at traffic this morning. Hi, Bob.
2: I liked the beginning. Why Lions? Well, I like Lions.
1: I just like Lions. Why not?
2: You know, for a brief period of time when the Tennessee Titans moved from Houston, they were considering calling them the Tornadoes.
1: Oh!
2: It's a good thing they didn't, because nobody likes tornadoes, and you would have voted against.
0: That's a good point.
1: Very true. Yeah, but I'm not a big fan of Jets either, so, you know.
0: How about this one, Bob? She took the Chargers because they were good last year.
1: Yeah.
0: No, they weren't.
1: Well, who is the team that was in the Super Bowl?
2: Well,
1: I'm thinking of someone else.
0: The Rams. You're thinking of the Rams.
1: Are they also from Los Angeles?
0: They are, yes.
1: What? That's two teams.
2: I always get Jets and Rams confused, so I totally get that.
1: The Chargers and the Rams are
2: Chargers,
1: the same
2: Rams.
1: Thing.
2: Hey, look, they're both Chrysler products, right?
0: Sure.
2: Chargers and Rams, right? So there you go. They're cars. You got 24 westbound busy coming in from the southeast side. We've got a wreck on 24 west near Old Hickory Boulevard. Watch for that off to the left shoulder. So stay over to your right there. And we've got a collision maybe lingering on the northbound side or the north side on Gallatin Road near Delmas Avenue, a few blocks south of Trinity Lane. Florida eastbound has a collision off to the right approaching Highway 70S in Bellevue. Stay to your left. That seems to be on the shoulder pickup truck and a tractor trailer. Time saver traffic and weather together. Let's get the forecast from meteorologist Marcus Bagwell at the News 2 Storm Center.
3: Thanks, Bob. This morning we are starting out with clouds, temperatures in the 70s in most areas, and a couple of showers mostly north of Nashville. I think we're going to trend dry through a good part of the day, heating up as well, temperatures in the low 90s and feeling like near 100, but there could be a few scattered strong storms into this evening. I'm News 2 meteorologist Marcus Bagwell on Mix 92.9.
0: 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Coming next.
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0: then a 4-day week and you're like, oh gosh, this week is feeling a little long already. And then you get smacked with Friday. Oh, baby, you made it. Your best weekend ever is here with Sean and Hannah, your mixed morning show, all powered by Old South. Lots going on over these next couple of days.
1: Yeah, and it actually all kicks off just a little over an hour and a half from now down in Murfreesboro. You can go say hi to our night show host, Doug.
0: Oh, Doug!
1: Yeah, he's going to be down at the B-Mobile grand opening over on Church Street in Murfreesboro. And he's going to be there from 10 till noon. They have chances for you to win a bunch of cool prizes. Like, I think they have a smart TV, football tickets, a bunch of things. So go say hi to Doug and wish him a happy weekend. Also, the Simmons Bake Open is happening today and all weekend down at the Vanderbilt Legends Club. And this is really cool. This is where you can see all the future stars of the PGA Tour out there golfing around. It is free for you and the family to be able to go and watch this. Yeah, you can get free grounds tickets for this. Also, it benefits an amazing cause, the Snedeker Foundation. Yeah, sure. So definitely want to head out there. We're going to be out there tomorrow.
0: We're going to go.
1: And the Nashville Fair is running all weekend long, also all week until September 20th. That's over at the Fairgrounds Nashville. Lots of fun things for you to go and take part in over there. Also, the Middle Tennessee Highland Games and Celtic Festival. This is always a blast every single year. Out in Hendersonville, Sanders Ferry Park, they'll have all the Celtic bands, a bagpipe competition, and more. And of course, can't forget this, football's back, baby!
0: That's right!
1: The Tennessee Titans taking on the New York Jets. This is on Sunday at noon, Nissan Stadium. They're also going to be honoring Chris Johnson at this game, inducting him into the Ring of Honor. So get there early so that you can see that induction ceremony. It's really going to be something special. Also, just going to be special to be out there, kick off the last season at Nissan Stadium.
0: It's crazy, man.
1: You can get all the details on everything going on this weekend. 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And again, that's brought to you by our friends over at Old South.
0: Speaking of the Nashville Fair, I don't know if your school, it was like our school yesterday, the kids came home with a free Nashville Fair ticket in their folders.
1: I really gotta get myself a kid.
0: gotta get one of those kids. Such a good idea. They're always getting free stuff. So yeah, something to check out this weekend. You got something every single day if you want to. Big stuff happening. All right, United Structural Systems, thanks for this update with Bob August here. Look at traffic now. Hey, Bob.
2: I found a kid for you.
1: Perfect. I'll take him. That still works.
2: That still works.
0: I don't think it does.
1: That's more my speed.
0: A lot of potty accidents with that kid.
2: A lot of potty accidents, right.
0: More than usual.
2: You think dogs have potty accidents. We've got traffic on 65 South coming in from the north as you head down through Trinity Lane. Looks as though we've got a collision there between Trinity and the 6524 split. We've also got an accident on 24 westbound if you're driving up toward Old Hickory Boulevard, exit 62 west of Waldron Road in Laverne. That's going to be off to the left shoulder. Additionally, watch for a wreck with injuries in Antioch on Murfreesboro Road near Una Antioch Pike. You're busy there. And an accident coming up the west, 40 east approaching the Bellevue exit. Highway 70S, exit 196. A pickup truck and a tractor trailer off to the right. Time saver, traffic and weather together. Let's get the Friday forecast from meteorologist Marcus Bagwell at the News 2 Storm Center.
3: Thanks, Bob. This morning we are starting out with clouds, temperatures in the 70s in most areas, and a couple of showers mostly north of Nashville. I think we're going to trend dry through a good part of the day, heating up as well, temperatures in the low 90s and feeling like near 100, but there could be a few scattered strong storms into this evening. I'm News 2 meteorologist Marcus Bagwell on Mix 92.9.
1: Hey, it's Hannah. This is what's trending. 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
0: Cool.
1: 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And you may be able to catch this movie star in Middle Tennessee next week. Brad Pitt's new movie, Heart of the Beast, is set to premiere at First Bank Amphitheater in Franklin on September 16th.
0: Cool.
1: I'm not sure if he's going to be on site for it or not, but it is the global premiere, so you would think Brad Pitt's going to be here, right?
0: Yeah.
1: So the community can actually get complimentary passes into the event on a first-come, first-served basis. If I had to guess, I'm imagining they're already sold out, but you can to check for yourself. Details, mix929.com
0: for
1: that.
0: I'll take the seat next to Brad. That's fine.
1: Yeah, that's fine. I'll actually just go with him if that's fine, too. Anyways, fans of The Simpsons are going to be excited to hear this news. A new Treehouse of Horror-themed Munchies meal is going to be available for Halloween season at Jack in the Box. So the meal has things like a double crusty burger of terror, also a new spooky Simpsons sauce that was created as just for this collaboration. Each meal is also going to come with a glow-in-the-dark cup, which is where Sean and I come in. That's what we want, is just the cups. Yeah. You'll see it available now at participating restaurants. And the newest Simpsons Treehouse of Horror, actually supposed to be the scariest one yet, that's going to premiere later this fall. That's what's trending on Mix 92.9.
0: How am I supposed to drink Diet Coke in the middle of the night, or that early in the morning, if my cup doesn't glow in the dark?
1: I know, you have to be able to see it.
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0: 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I think we surprised Sarah with that phone call this morning. 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

start to Friday morning here at Mix 92.9. That sun doing its best to peek out here this morning. Some showers maybe later, but not going to damp your best weekend ever. 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

0: Okay, that's a wrap. 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You made it.
1: This is what I'm talking about, though, when I'm saying the four-day work week. How can people possibly be against what we just did? 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
2: Well, I'm not against it at all.
1: Now we're done?
2: So much so, I'm doing it again next week.
1: Yeah. All of us should.
2: Yeah.
1: 5 days. It's an odd number.
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2: The week can end after 4 days.
1: It is possible.
2: It is.
1: You just did it.
2: Uh-huh.
0: 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It's online. 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Go see our buddy Doug here doing a remote and broadcast in just a couple of minutes. 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
2: Yeah, he's going to be starting at 10 o'clock down in Murfreesboro. Also, of course, the big Titans season opener happening this Sunday.
0: Sunday. 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Go check it out. Have a great weekend. 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
17: Afternoon sunshine, warm and humid as temperatures climb into the lower 90s. Feels like temperatures near 100 this afternoon, but we'll also need to watch the radar. Some scattered strong thunderstorms will be possible. Main issue is heavy rain and lightning into the evening, but a severe storm not ruled out. I'm News 2 meteorologist Marcus Bagwell on Mix 92.9.
0: Oh, that pesky humidity, right? 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

0: Maybe you're planning out your weekend. Lots of fun stuff happening. Everything from the Nashville Fair to maybe it's a game that you want to see. Go see some golf at Vanderbilt Legends Club, Middle Tennessee Highland Games and Celtic Festival. Right now, Doug is out. We're going to check in with him, see how things are going. Doug?
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0: Mix 92.9, singing along with Tina Turner and What's Love Got to Do with It. Lots of those to sing along with tonight, starting at 7 with Tony Lorino and Throwback Nation. Right now, you might be out doing a little phone shopping. That's fun on a Friday. Checking in with Doug.
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2: Absolutely. 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We got some great promotions going on. The new iPhone 18 series. The pre-order starts tomorrow morning as early as 8 a.m. So we would love to have you, love to welcome you. 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
16: Afternoon sunshine, warm and humid as temperatures climb into the lower 90s. Feels like temperatures near 100 this afternoon, but we'll also need to watch the radar. Some scattered strong thunderstorms will be possible. Main issue is heavy rain and lightning into the evening, but a severe storm not ruled out. I'm News 2 meteorologist Marcus Bagwell on Mix 92.9.
0: Lunch hour looks like 87, partly sunny, Mix 92.9.

0: Mix 92.9, singing along with your favorite music today on a Friday and playing along with Lunchtime Trivia. This has been good this week. $100 gift card to the Franklin Flea Market. That's happening this weekend. So we'll make sure that it's right there and ready for you to go spend and enjoy at the Williamson County Ag Expo Park. Here's the question today. On average, people go about 7 weeks between doing this. What is it? Yep. You'll go about 7 weeks, and then it's time for another one. On average, people go about 7 weeks between doing this. 737-0929. You know the right answer. Give you that $100 gift card. Mix 92.9.
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16: Hi, you got a winner?
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0: Yeah, that's it. A haircut. Yeah. Who's this?
16: Just Melissa.
0: Thanks for listening today. Let me get you that $100 gift card.
16: Thank you.
0: Hold on 1 second. We'll get you all set up and ready to go. It's the Franklin Flea Market happening this weekend. Williamson County Ag Expo Park. Got $100 to head in there and start a little shopping. Why not? Feel a whole lot better. There's something about knowing that you got a shopping trip ready on a weekend and a little extra cash in your pocket. It's a good thing. Mix 90.

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0: Just Don't Dream It's Over. 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
17: Nashville weather. Afternoon sunshine, warm and humid as temperatures climb into the lower 90s. Feels like temperatures near 100 this afternoon, but we'll also need to watch the radar. Some scattered strong thunderstorms will be possible. Main issue is heavy rain and lightning into the evening, but a severe storm not ruled out. I'm News 2 meteorologist Marcus Bagwell on Mix 92.9.
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0: That one, perfect for a finally Friday. Katrina and the Waves. Putting the finishing touches on this 90-minute music break. I'm Xandi29, and I'm thinking you might want to make some room in your wallet because it's almost harvest time for our $5,000 great pumpkin. 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

0: Mix 92.9 got you singing along on a finally Friday with a little Hall & Oates, part of your soundtrack for the workday. Sure glad to have you along. It's Butter, and I cannot tell you how much rain dancing I've done in the last 24 hours at my house. I was just begging for rain last night, and can only imagine your yards getting to be about as brown and crunchy as mine. Lots of places all over the mid-state are officially in some level of drought, but it does look like we'll have more rain chances this afternoon, and from what I'm hearing, even bigger rain chances tomorrow. So you'll want to pack your rain gear if you're going to be out and about, just in case. And we'll check in with News 2 for an update on weekend weather coming up next.
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6: Afternoon sunshine, warm and humid as temperatures climb into the lower 90s. Feels like temperatures near 100 this afternoon, but we'll also need to watch the radar. Some scattered strong thunderstorms will be possible. Main issue is heavy rain and lightning into the evening, but a severe storm not ruled out. I'm News 2 meteorologist Marcus Bagwell on Mix 92.9.
7: Thank you, Marcus. Seeing a few of those starting to pop up on radar. Here's to hoping you get some much-needed rain at your house. Otherwise, we'll call it partly sunny and 92 at Nashville's Variety Station.

0: Your life, your music while you're working, always here at Mix92.9. Sure glad to have you along. It's Butter and taking a peek at what's trending. And, you know, with so many recalls on some of our favorite food items this summer, lots of folks have been making the switch from the grocery aisles to the farmer's market. And folks up in Gallatin are about to have a tasty new option on buying farm fresh items year-round. Oak Grove Farms, making a major move up that way, just opened their first grocery store, which focuses on more than 60 local vendors and not only sources local produce and products, but again, going to be open year-round. By the way, Oak Grove is the first farm to grow pineapples in Tennessee, so they definitely know what they're doing around here, and can't wait to check it out for myself. 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

0: No pressure, but it's your last chance. It passes to the big premiere of Heart of the Beast, up for grabs with the Rewind. 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

0: Wrapping up the work week with lots of feel-good variety. It's Love Somebody from Maroon 5 on Mix 92.9. Glad to have you along this afternoon. It's Butter. And honestly, you never know who might just show up at the global red carpet premiere of Brad Pitt's new movie, Heart of the Beast, at First Bank Amphitheater next Wednesday night. Could be Brad himself. I mean, honestly, you don't know. But you've got one last chance to grab a four-pack of passes to be there yourself. That is, if you beat the rewind later this afternoon, which couldn't be any easier. As a matter of fact, if you know what year the final episode of Seinfeld aired, you got a leg up on your competition. And we'll play to win coming up right around 5:42 on the ride home. And speaking of that, Bob August in with our first look at traffic. Hello there.
1: Hey, Butter. Good afternoon. We are busy on the east side, both ways on 24 off the 40 split to 440 in Briley. Watch for a westbound crash on 24 around the 440 interchange. That's been in the right lane. And you may see a wreck lingering on 40 west near Hermitage Avenue coming in from BNA. You've got traffic on 65 north through Metro Center, a crash on 65 south near Trinity Lane, plus an accident in Green Hills on Hillsborough Road south of 440. 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That's Time Saver Traffic on Mix 92.9.
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24: Body showers and thunderstorms going into this evening. Now, a few of these storms could be on the stronger side, even potentially severe. And I think damaging wind and heavy rain will be the greatest threats with some of those isolated thunderstorms. Temperatures in the lower 70s Saturday. Scattered showers and thunderstorms throughout the afternoon. And still going to be pretty toasty out there. Highs near 90. I'm News 2 meteorologist Daphne DeLorean for Mix 92.9.
25: Thank you, Daphne. We'll be sure to pass along any warning should those come in this afternoon as the scattered showers and thunderstorms start to ramp up on radar. Otherwise, mostly cloudy and 92 at Nashville's Variety Station.

0: use some of that rain from down in Africa. It is Toto on Mix 92.9, Nashville's variety station. Happy Finally Friday. Glad to have you along. It's Butter with a heads up for our neighbors down there in Tullahoma, or if you might be headed that way this weekend. It's a really good chance you might see some low-flying planes, and there's absolutely nothing to worry about as some agricultural seeding operations going to be taking place to help area farmers. And they're going to be smaller planes, and again, they're going to be flying at lower altitudes. So just a little FYI so you know, with a link to read more right there under the local news tab at mix929.com. And we'll leave it to you to make your own crop dusting jokes. But in the meantime, official weekend kickoffs locked and loaded on the way next with a sneak peek at Monday's $1,000 Minute on deck right after traffic. 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
1: We've got traffic downtown, Butter, on 40 in both directions around the South Loop, and a crash on 40 westbound as you pull past Church Street and Charlotte Avenue. Watch for activity in the right lane there. You're also busy on 65 northbound through Metro Center. Collision on 65 south around Trinity Lane. Watch for that on the shoulder. And you may see a wreck off to the right on Ellington Parkway northbound near Spring Street. Volume on 24 east off the 40 split through 440 in Briley. 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

blues around here. Just lots of feel-good variety to get you home on a finally Friday. Modern English and Lord up ahead. As we go unstoppable with Miss Sia on Mix.

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1: Not only is the work week done, it is time for fun, as we just made it to 5 o'clock on a finally Friday, and hoping to start your weekend with big plans to head to the global red carpet premiere of Heart of the Beast next Wednesday night. Last chance of this four-pack coming up at 5:42 with the Rewind, as Bruno gets us back into the weekend kickoff right after traffic. It's all you, Bob.
2: We are busy, Butter, on 440 eastbound as we get you home for the weekend. We've got a lot of traffic on 440 east through Nolensville Road. Watch for a crash reported there, and traffic on 24 east through 440 in Briley. We've also got a wreck on 24 westbound around Shelby Avenue. Watch for that as you head through East Nashville, and a collision on Ellington Parkway northbound near Spring Street. That's off to the right. Lots of volume coming down through Clarksville. A wreck as you head past exit 8 Rossview Road. Back in Nashville, watch for an accident 40 westbound around the 65 northbound split as you head past Charlotte Avenue. Michael Higgins will be here in just a bit with more time-saver traffic on Mix 92.9.

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0: Got nothing on but feel good variety for your finally Friday right here at Mix 92.9. And good news, lots to do with the ones you love this weekend. Titans all set to host their season opener against the New York Jets on Sunday. You've also got the Nashville Fair, which officially kicks off today at the Nashville Fairgrounds. And the Middle Tennessee Highland Games and Celtic Festival getting ready to go in Hendersonville this weekend. Not to mention the Franklin Flea Market at the Williamson County Ag Expo tomorrow and Sunday. You can check out the blog section at mix929.com for the full list, but do stay close. Last chance to win your way into the global red carpet premiere of Heart of the Beast. Rewinds on the way next. Michael Higgins in for Bob with a quick check on traffic.
1: 24 East is running slow. Had a report of an incident in that area. 40 West at 65, mile marker 208 West Loop. Crash working from 40 westbound off-ramp to Charlotte Pike out west. Working an accident, mile marker 201 as well. Time saver traffic, Mix 92.9.
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27: And the big top 10 hit. Aerosmith, I Don't Want to Miss a Thing.
0: Yep, looks like a lot happened back then, and we just need you to tell us the year. And if you beat everyone else, you're going to be off to the global red carpet premiere of Heart of the Beast, starring Brad Pitt at First Bank Amphitheater Wednesday night. 615-737-0929. Can you beat the rewind? 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

0: Mark McGuire breaks the record. Rush Hour at the box office. Seinfeld says goodbye, and Aerosmith is top 10.
1: 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Who is this?
2: This is Bill Messer. How are you doing?
1: I'm doing well, Bill. Happy Finally Friday. How are you doing this afternoon?
2: I think I'm about to be doing a whole lot better.
1: Ooh, I'm feeling cautiously optimistic. Let's get right to it then. What year was it?
2: 1998.
3: That's right.
1: Nailed it! And you just also just nailed down some sweet plans. Going to be a whole lot of fun for you and your crew to head to the global red carpet premiere of Heart of the Beast starring Brad Pitt. It all happens next Wednesday night at First Bank Amphitheater. Who knows? Brad might even show up.
2: Whoa, it'll be something special.
1: Yes, it will. Congratulations, Bill.
2: Thank you. Thank you very much.
1: You are mighty welcome. Bill's a first-time winner. Got us on in Spring Hill this afternoon. And we'll keep that winning going on Monday. Stay close. Early clue headed your way. After all summer long, here comes Kid Rock on Mix 92.9.

0: You probably noticed you can always count on Feel Good Music for the ride home. Right here at Mix 92.9, we're shaking at your butter. And in case you missed it, 1998 was the year in the hot seat for the rewind with Bill M. of Spring Hill getting in and snag that four-pack to Brad Pitt's new movie at First Bank Amphitheater on Wednesday night. So here's the deal. I can't tell you what you're playing for till Monday, which usually means it's really big. What I can tell you, though, we're going to be looking for the year that Harry Styles starred in the movie Don't Worry, Darling. And I would highly encourage you to get that nailed down over the weekend. And then you'll be all set to win big at 542 Monday. You might need that umbrella between now and tomorrow. News 2's got to check on weather next as Michael Higgins has one last look at traffic.
1: Looking at 40 westbound off-ramp to Charlotte Pike, there is an accident working that in that off-ramp right now. 65 North Rosa L. Parks Boulevard Metro Center crash working. Stop and go flow in the area. Long Hollow Pike at North Creek Boulevard injuries there. 46th Avenue North at Delaware injuries in the nations as well. 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
23: Areas of rain and thunderstorms going into this evening, and a few of these storms could be on the stronger side. Damaging wind and heavy rain could be the greatest threats with some of those isolated stronger storms. Now, temperatures lower 70s tonight. Saturday, another day to plan on some rain, even some rumbles of thunder with daytime highs near 90. I'm News 2 meteorologist Daphne DeLorean with Mix 92.9.
0: Thank you, Daphne. Don't know what you're doing, but I am praying for rain. Got a couple of blips on the radar this afternoon, but pretty quiet out there. We'll call it mostly cloudy and 90 at Nashville's Variety Station.

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0: Got us a budding superstar right there, Miss Olivia Dean, part of your soundtrack for the ride home on Mix 92.9. 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It's butter. And if it's not too rainy tomorrow morning, we'll be looking for you and your favorite four-legged friend for the first Yappy Hour of the season. 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

0: 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And whether you're headed out or staying in tonight, just know we've got your 80s and 90s fix all night long. Tony Lorino's Throwback Nation's on the way tonight and tomorrow night at 7, so keep it locked. But in the meantime, hope you have a fantastic weekend with the ones you love. And we'll see you back here Monday for the start of the $5,000 Great Pumpkin.
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I'm Tony Lorino. Lots of tributes, lots of American pride in the world today, and we have so much to be prideful for as we reflect on 9/11. And tonight we turn up your favorites and raise a toast to the fallen. All request hour, just getting started.